When you're wrapped in a blanket, looking up at the stars, or in cities of bustling buses and cars, know that my thoughts of you won't be too far, floating to you in the wind. When you're listening to Poseidon's waves crash on the sand, or losing your mind watching your favorite band, know that I'm next to you holding your hand, smiling with you in your mind.

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0: where our ways will drift apart. 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

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I was on my phone for half an hour and bleached in the white light glare, sitting at the sports bar, cause the game was playing there. And the hometown team was down by 10, but I really didn't care. I just soaked up all the light from the flat screen.